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3: 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Oh my

Edwin Rosen with Balancieren, preceded by a little sound from Layla with Small Town Big Mouth. And even before that, starting off the 2 a.m. hour, we had Uche Yara with WWW, She Hot. And we got that hot music coming up this hour. It's still cruising through the late night, a little bit after 2. You're in tune to the one and only Sleepless and the one and only Nighthawk, your man DJ JoJo, here with a lot of music. Some Bonjour coming up, some Kids Don't Smoke. I've also got Polkov, Ben Clean, Theophilus London, HFAL OB. And right now, I'm going to give you the sounds of the Avalanches. This one's featuring Jamie XX. This is Every Single Weekend.

0: Bonjour with Blue Moon, Tamara Flores with Infinito, and even before that, we had the Avalanches with Every Single Weekend. And speaking of Every Single Weekend, the Digital Confusion crew is getting down with a brand new party and live stream that we are doing. 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Make sure you get involved. Right now, we're going to step into something incredibly smooth and something good for your eardrums. This one's coming from Kids Don't Smoke. This one's Headlights.
1: 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All about

Polkov, Searching for the Promised Land. A quick shout out goes out to Mavi Phoenix, who we just heard before with Grass and the Sun, the FM4 Amadeus Award winner from back in 2019, and still sounds completely fresh today. Right now, gonna shift the sonic waves a little bit and ease into something completely different. The sonic texture to this one is gonna round out the block of music right now. It's from La Securité, and this one's Deny.

Ben Clean with Ganz Wien bleibt clean. Before that, Julia Holte with Feel You. And even before that, La Securité with Deny. We getting close to 3 a.m. And coming up at 3 a.m., folks, keep it locked right here on FM Fear, because you know we're going to give you something great. We got the best of what's going on in the world of FM4 Indie with Best Indie. And then go into the world of hip-hop at 4 a.m. with FM4 Best Hip Hop. And then your man Joe back to spark it up on the early morning on 5 a.m. to 6 with some Morgengrauen sounds. We still got a little bit of Sleepless left for you. Gonna be giving you some HVAL OB, but right now, gonna give you a little something from Theophilus London. This one's Humdrum Town. I'll see you at 5 a.m., y'all, for Morgengrauen. Peace.

0: that underestimated me. 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

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Listen to radio, drink, drink, drink, and think of cologne. 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Me, coriander, heavy sprout, feet. Good music is always bad, bad music is always good. I love to kiss you and ask you 1,000 times, how are you? What you do when I go around watching some cranks? 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I didn't see them. Except one time, just a wonderful form through your shirt. But you know what, I like to continue doing all these great shit with you. Going through house of the ocean and walking down the grizzle. Finding the perfect spot between two houses for the sun to set. Oh.

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2: 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Let's get it started with a little Lime Garden. Here's 23.
3: Could you turn the music up a teeny bit so I can fucking love it?

99 with that track called Ame. Before that, we had Chairlift with I Belong in Your Arms. Doesn't that sound sweet? And before that, we had Lime Garden with 23, starting off the Morgan Grauen Adventures for the weekend. It is Friday, the 12th of June, 2026. Good morning and good Morgan Grauen to everybody. Welcome to Morgan Grauen. It's your man, DJ JoJo, the early bird, with some early bird music for you. Got some Avafina around the bend. Gonna have some Mia Folic for you later on. Some Rahel, Coach Party, The Hills, plus the sounds of my man Mark Ronson, who got together with Ray. But right now, let's slide.

Awkwafina chopping a little onions, preceded by Steaming Satellites, who had us under a spell. But let's dial the energy back up just a touch to keep the morning moving. Here's a little something from Ill Peach, this one, Small Talk.

Mia Folick demanding you get out of my house, and it's time to get up in your ear with a little sound that's deeply infectious. It's coming from the likes of Rahel, and this one's Tap Tap Tap.

Coach Party with Flag, Feel Like a Girl. And as the city wakes up on this Friday morning, remember to lock into the weekly Friday party that your man DJ Jojo and my Digital Confusion Mix Show crew and Leisure Music are getting together, and we're giving you a big old 12-hour DJ party in the middle of the amusement park all summer long. The weekly party, as we turn up the volume at the Wiener Blumenrad, put it all together and you call it Volumenrad. And yes, Volumenrad is the new Friday party where you can join us. We'll be streaming and recording for the Digital Confusion Mix Show DJs from all around the world. So make sure you come and join us down there at the Wiener Prater, starting at 12 noon and going until 12 midnight. You ain't got to stay the whole time. Come drop in, enjoy some sounds, enjoy the rides, and have a lot of fun with us over there at the Volumenrad. For more information, volumenrad.com. And you can also check out those mixes, because we give you 3 hours of those 12 hours right here on the Digital Confusion Mix Show, which you're going to hear tomorrow night from Saturday from midnight to 3 a.m. So going to slide you into some sounds. Here's a little something. This one's coming from the hills. This one's Lavender.

Before that, we had Nahills with Lavender, and it's about that time, y'all. The weekend has begun, so it's time for your man JoJo to stretch my arms. Stretch the legs, gonna exit stage right. I've gotta prepare because at noon, gonna be over there for that Volumen Rod party. So join us out there if you happen to be in the Vienna area. If not, you can catch it all on the Digital Confusion Mix Show. It is time, gonna give you some sounds, and stick around because coming up at 6 a.m. we got the morning show crew. They're going to be in here to make your Friday pop off the right way and get you started and going. I'm going to get going and give you some sounds. This one's coming from Mark Ronson and Ray. This one's Suzanne.

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1: Good morning, it's 6 o'clock and time for the news headlines. Iran reviews a US peace proposal and Mexico beats South Africa in the first game of the Men's Football World Cup. 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
2: Thanks, Emily. Iran says it hasn't reached a final decision on a peace deal with the United States and that the text of a proposed agreement is being reviewed. President Trump had canceled planned strikes in Iran, claiming again that a peace deal was near, just hours after he threatened to take Iran's key energy hub, Karg Island. NPR's Mara Liasson has more.
3: He's in a box of his own making. He wants the war to end. It is hurting him and his party politically. But the only way out is to do things he promised not to do and attacked President Obama for doing, like providing funds to Iran. And for their part, the Iranians also are looking for a face-saving off-ramp, something they can get in return for opening the Strait of Hormuz. So neither side can figure out the solution to this, a face-saving plan for the U.S. and Iran. Meanwhile, we get this Trump dance, threats one day and backing off the next day.
2: Relatives of those killed in last year's Air India plane crash are marking the first anniversary of the disaster as the wait continues for a final report into the cause. At least 260 people were killed when the aircraft crashed into a residential area shortly after taking off from Ahmedabad en route to London. The Men's Football World Cup has begun with co-host Mexico securing a convincing 2-0 victory over South Africa in the opening match, which took place in front of more than 80,000 fans at the Azteca Stadium in Mexico City. The BBC's Dan Rowan has more.
4: This tournament's had no shortage of controversy, with concern over high costs and political issues dominating the build-up. But finally, it was time for the first of the 104 matches to be played across Mexico, the United States and Canada. With the eyes of the world on this game, Mexico were desperate to settle any nerves against a South African team playing in the finals for the first time since they hosted in 2010. 2-0 it finished, the hosts' tournament off to the perfect start.
2: And the CEO of the Austria press agency, Clemens Pigg, has been chosen to become the new head of the Austrian Broadcasting Corporation, giving a press conference at 2 a.m. following a 15-hour hearing. Pigg received 21 out of 35 votes in the ORF Stiftungsrat. TV magazine leader Lisa Totzauer was the pick in a non-binding editorial vote. To the weather, today's forecast is partly cloudy and changeable with a front bringing rain from the west. Initially drier and partly sunny in the east and south. Highs between 12 and 22 degrees.
1: Thank you, Astrid. Yeah.
5: Is the morning show.
1: Yeah, no sleep for anyone who stayed up to watch the latest match in the Football World Cup. South Korea versus the Czech Republic.
6: Genau, Südkorea, glaube ich, hat gewonnen. Aber
1: yes,
6: wenn
1: sir.
6: Man ein Fan ist, dann muss man halt sein ganzes Leben dafür geben.
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1: you.
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1: Miserable.
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0: Good morning to everybody, but specifically to all the football fans out there, or maybe a good afternoon, sort of, because if you're a fan, a real fan, you might have already been up for quite a while. This morning at 4, the first match of the day took place between South Korea and Czechia. South Korea won. 2-1.
1: 2-1, genau. Woo. Das ist aber nicht das einzige Spiel heute. Um 21 Uhr spielen Kanada und Bosnien gegeneinander. Von 4 Uhr in der Früh bis 21 Uhr. Da ist ein bisschen Zeit dazwischen. Und Emily und ich, wir möchten, dass ihr im Competitive Spirit bleibt. Deswegen haben wir uns was überlegt.
0: Yeah, we're going to listen to some music and have a little mini competition of our own. Instead of the countries battling each other in a football match, they're going to battle against each other with a song by an artist from their respective countries. For Canada, kind of has to be Drake since he's been busy, released 3 albums lately. And on the other side,
1: haben wir Bosnien. Da tritt das dubiose Kollektiv an mit I Am From Bosnia, Take Me To America. Der Song ist jetzt nicht ganz neu, geht aber gerade wegen der WM wieder viral.
0: Yeah, may the best song win. And if you are undecided on who you're going to support tonight, you do that based on this song or just sit back and enjoy both of them. So let's kick it off. Dubiose Kollektiv. I Am From Bosnia, Klammer auf, Take Me To America, Klammer zu.

0: Diese Sendung wurde präsentiert vom Eurothermenressort Bad Ischl in Oberösterreich. Jetzt den Sommer beim Krafttanken im Salzkammergut genießen. Eurothermen.at
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2: It's just gone 7 o'clock. It's time for the news headlines. Iran considers a US peace proposal and an EU migration pact comes into effect. Here's Astrid Nolte with the FM4 News.
3: Thanks, Emily. Iran says it hasn't reached a final decision on a peace deal with the United States. President Trump had canceled planned strikes, claiming again that a peace deal was near, just hours after he threatened to take Iran's key energy hub, Karg Island. Tehran's foreign ministry spokesperson, Esmail Baghaei, told Iranian media a draft agreement was being reviewed, but that Iran would not compromise on its red lines.
4: Regardless of the rhetoric, threats and claims of the other side, we are focused on the interests of the Iranian nation. We're doing our own work regarding the text and the overall understanding. Whenever we conclude that it secures the interests of the Iranian nation, we will certainly announce it transparently. As I speak to you at this moment, we have not reached a final conclusion on this matter.
3: Elon Musk's SpaceX has pulled off the biggest initial public share offering, or IPO, in history, raising $75 billion and making Musk the world's first trillionaire. NPR's John Ruich has more.
5: The company has confirmed that it will sell more than 555 million shares at $135 each. SpaceX has big plans for spending the money to grow its rocket, satellite communications, and artificial intelligence businesses. The listing will open SpaceX up to a new level of scrutiny, though, because it'll have to publish quarterly and annual financial reports.
3: The new EU pact on asylum and migration comes into force today, ushering in the most significant overhaul of asylum rules in a generation. The changes will see uniform and tougher asylum procedures introduced across the bloc. FM4's John Cummins has more details.
6: The Migration and Asylum Pact includes 10 pieces of binding legislation adopted in 2024. Under the new system, migrants arriving at the EU's external borders will be screened and can be detained for up to 12 weeks. Those coming from countries deemed low risk will undergo accelerated asylum procedures, with simplified deportation rules and potential offshore processing. A new solidarity mechanism, meanwhile, aims to help countries facing migration pressure by relocating asylum seekers and providing financial help. Supporters say the new rules fix a dysfunctional system, but critics warn it could make things harder for genuine refugees. John Cummins, FM4 News.
3: And union and employer representatives of Austria's chemicals industry have reached an agreement for around 50,000 employees after a lengthy eighth round of collective wage talks. It was agreed current wages and salaries would rise by 1.8%, but at a maximum of 100 euros, and that employees could receive a one-off payment of 300 euros or take an additional day's leave. In the collective agreement, wages, including those of apprentices, are to rise by 2%. To the weather, today's forecast is partly cloudy and changeable, with a front bringing rain from the west. Initially drier and partly sunny in the east and south. Highs between 12 and 22 degrees.
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7: 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I don't know about you, Philip, but when I left the house this morning, it was really cold.
10: Es war sehr kalt und ich bin kurzärmelig unterwegs und ich habe es nach 2 Sekunden bereut, bin ich zurückgegangen, um mir einen Pullover zu holen. Nein, natürlich nicht. So, here I am.
7: 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We'll warm you up though, both with our wonderful sunshiny attitude and with the music.
10: Oder ihr zieht euch einfach gleich gescheit an, dass euch nicht verkühlt.
7: Bish bosh, you know. We've got you covered. This is The Neighborhood with

0: this is the plan. We get them there and get wrecked. Then we'll eat a pork pie, and we'll drop a couple of 7s or 50s each. Means we'll miss out Monday, but come out smiling.
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1: Diese Sendung wurde präsentiert vom Eurothermenressort Bad Ischl in Oberösterreich. Jetzt den Sommer beim Krafttanken im Salzkammergut genießen. Eurothermen.at
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3: It's 8 o'clock and time for the news headlines. Trump claims an Iran peace deal is near and the UK Armed Forces Minister resigns. Here's Astrid Nolte with the FM4 News.
4: Thanks, Emily. Iran says it hasn't reached a final decision on a peace deal with the United States, but that a draft agreement is being reviewed. President Trump had canceled planned strikes just hours after he threatened to take Iran's key energy hub, Karg Island, and has again claimed a peace deal is near. NPR's Mara Liasson reports.
5: For months since the war began at the end of February, President Trump has constantly been saying both that a peace agreement was at hand, or alternatively, he's about to bomb Iran so hard their civilization will be wiped out and never be restored. It just keeps on going like Groundhog Day. He's literally promised that a deal is near dozens of times.
4: The families of Indian sailors who died after a U.S. missile strike on commercial vessels in the Gulf of Oman are demanding an investigation. Three Indian sailors were killed and 21 others evacuated after a Palau-flagged oil tanker was hit for allegedly not following U.S. military orders amid a U.S. blockade on Iranian ports. The British Armed Forces Minister Al Carnes has resigned over what he calls insufficient military spending on the heels of the resignation of the Defence Minister John Healey. Prime Minister Keir Starmer has meanwhile called his defence budget unprecedented and sustainable. The BBC's Damian Grammaticus has more.
6: Al Carnes, a former colonel in the Royal Marines, wrote in his resignation letter that we face a more dangerous world than at any point in recent decades. And he was quitting as Armed Forces Minister because he could not defend a level of funding which he knew to be inadequate to the task. Earlier, John Healey had been equally damning, saying he was standing down as Defence Secretary because Sir Keir Starmer had been unable and the Treasury unwilling to commit the resources needed to defend the country.
7: Men's Football World Cup.
4: To sports, and there were victories for Mexico and South Korea as the Men's Football World Cup got underway in North America. FM4's Tom Midler has more details.
8: In front of their expectant fans in Mexico City, the hosts began the tournament in style. It took just 9 minutes before Julian Quiñones fired through the legs of the keeper for the first goal of World Cup 2026. South Africa had two players sent off as Mexico strolled to a 2-0 win. In the later game, South Korea had to come from behind in the second half to beat Czechia 2-1. Group B kicks off tonight with another host nation in action as Canada face Bosnia in Toronto at 9 p.m. The game's live on ORF 1. Tom Midler, FM4 News.
4: To the weather, today's forecast is partly cloudy and changeable with a front bringing rain from the west. Initially drier and partly sunny in the east and south, highs between 12 and 22 degrees.
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3: And we look super cute in our little lifeguard shorts, don't we, Philipp Emberger?
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1: Issy und Kira with Cabriolet here on this Friday morning. 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
2: Plakate und weil ja jetzt Juni und Pride Month ist, wir haben in dieser Sendung das ein oder andere Mal jetzt schon drüber gesprochen, gibt es auch Pride-Plakate, die ihr euch kostenfrei in Österreich schicken lassen könnt.
1: For free, free to buy and free to ship. So get yourself some fun, funky, fresh posters. We'll also have some at the parade tomorrow, where our FMP will be stationed at Kaisplatz. Tap Pride posters, tattoos, etc., etc. All the more the merrier.
2: Be gay, du Plakate, sag ich dazu.
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0: Pop girls of the world, unite! It is release Friday, and with it, the highly anticipated Olivia Rodrigo record is here. It's called You Seem Pretty Sad for a Girl So in Love. It's her third album, just dropped via Geffen Records.
1: Ja, auch auf diesem Album hat die 23-jährige Grammy-Gewinnerin mit ihrem Partner in Crime zusammengearbeitet, dem Produzenten Dan Negro. Und der war dieses Mal auch für den Albumtitel verantwortlich. Das hat Olivia diese Woche bei Jimmy Kimmel erzählt.
2: No, I knew that I wanted to break out of the four-letter thing. And it was just something that my producer Dan said to me. We were having a conversation about just stuff in my life. And he's like, you seem pretty sad for a girl so in love. And when he said it, we were both like, that's it. That's the title. We've been searching for it for so long. Because the record is about like being in love, but in sort of a nuanced way. And it definitely has its highs and lows.
0: Yeah, the highs and lows of falling in love served in 13 tracks. And Olivia Rodrigo kind of divided the album into two thematic parts. First, songs about the honeymoon phase and then tracks about the sort of heavier, messy moments.
1: Emily und ich haben uns die Platte schon mal angehört und drei Dinge gelernt. 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Olivia Rodrigo dazu.

0: That is just a little insight into the sound of Olivia Rodrigo's brand new record. And if you want to listen to You Seem So Pretty Sad for a Girl So In Love on loop, then today is your lucky day, because folks, pay attention. We are giving away one vinyl record, freshly pressed for your private collection.
1: Ja, dazu müsst ihr jetzt einfach anrufen unter 0800 226 996. Der schnellste, die schnellste Olivia Rodrigo-Fan gewinnt. 0800 226 996.
0: And coincidentally, do you know who else is a huge fan of hers? Robert Smith.
1: Vielleicht ruft der an.
0: Ooh, hello. Which explains why he also got to star as a featured guest on the record. So, here they are, Olivia Rodrigo and The Cure's Robert Smith with What's Wrong With Me.

0: Just trust me.
1: Diese Sendung wurde präsentiert vom Eurothermen-Ressort Bad Ischl in Oberösterreich. Jetzt den Sommer beim Krafttanken im Salzkammergut genießen. Eurothermen.at
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3: It's 9 o'clock and time for the news headlines. An EU migration pact comes into effect and Trump claims an Iran peace deal is near. Here's Astrid Nolte with the FM4 News.
4: Thanks, Emily. The new EU pact on asylum and migration comes into force today, ushering in the most significant overhaul of asylum rules in a generation. The changes will see uniform and tougher asylum procedures introduced across the bloc. John Cummins has more details.
5: The Migration and Asylum Pact includes 10 pieces of binding legislation adopted in 2024. Under the new system, migrants arriving at the EU's external borders will be screened and can be detained for up to 12 weeks. Those coming from countries deemed low risk will undergo accelerated asylum procedures, with simplified deportation rules and potential offshore processing. A new solidarity mechanism, meanwhile, aims to help countries facing migration pressure by relocating asylum seekers and providing financial help. Supporters say the new rules fix a dysfunctional system, but critics warn it could make things harder for genuine refugees. John Cummins, FM4 News.
4: Iran has insisted that a final decision on a deal to end the current conflict with the United States has not yet been reached, despite President Trump again claiming an agreement would likely be signed imminently. Remotely addressing a Republican rally on Thursday night, Trump told the audience the conflict was over.
6: I don't know if you heard, but we ended the war with Iran today, and they have agreed never to have a nuclear weapon, something that we insisted on. That was the whole purpose. That was 95% of it. And they've done it in the most powerful way you can do it.
4: The former South Korean president, Yoon Suk-yeol, has been sentenced to 30 years in jail over charges that he ordered drones to be sent into North Korea in an attempt to provoke a response. Yoon is already serving a life sentence for a failed martial law attempt. The BBC's Jake Kwan reports.
7: The tension between two Koreas shot up in 2024 after a drone dropped leaflets over North Korean capital. It was the former president who sent the drone, expecting Pyongyang to strike back, the judge said. He wanted a military clash to justify a martial law planned later the same year. But Pyongyang did not strike, and Yoon declared martial law 2 months later. Yoon's defense minister and his military intelligence commander were also convicted and given 30 and 15 years in prison term.
4: And police in the Netherlands say they're investigating an incident in which a car struck a group of cyclists who were on a school camping trip, killing 4 people, including 3 children. 3 people died at the scene. They say a 19-year-old man has been detained and is under investigation, but have not said whether he was the driver of the car. To the weather, today's forecast is partly cloudy and changeable, with a front bringing rain from the west. Initially drier and partly sunny in the east and south. Highs between 12 and 22 degrees.
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0: Finally, the time has come. Austria's biggest music festival has begun. It is underway, the Novarock at the Pannonia Fields in Nickelsdorf.
1: Ja, also am Festival ist ja viele coole Sachen so an sich. Zum Beispiel findet man dort jede Menge neue Musik, wenn man sich so ein bisschen treiben lässt, einfach mal hingeht zu einer Bühne und vielleicht entdeckt man dann den ein oder anderen neuen Lieblingsartist, wie zum Beispiel den Molotovs aus London oder Schmiffi aus Wien.
0: Ja, yeah, and sometimes you even watch a band that you don't know just to figure out, kind of, hey, this one song is a radio hit. What's up with the rest of the discography? And that's exactly the case with Soul Asylum and their hit Runaway Train, released in the early 90s. Soul Asylum were on stage at the Novarock yesterday and FM4's René Froschmeier met their lead singer Dave Perner and asked him, is Runaway Train their big hit a curse, a blessing, or both for the band?
2: I'm just glad that it's a song that I'm emotionally attached to. And for a while, yeah, I didn't want to play it. I went to an Irish bar and this guy had a sign, guy with an acoustic guitar that said, Danny Boy, $10. And I thought, oh, that's really funny. I should have a sign that says Runaway Train, $10. So we stopped playing it for a while, and people would come backstage after the show and go, you know, we came 300 miles to see the show, and you didn't play the song that we really, really wanted to hear. And at that point, I just kind of felt like an asshole. So it's really, you know, it's 3.5 minutes long, about, and I enjoy playing it, and it's fine. You can see it in people's faces when they recognize it and stuff, and that's an interesting phenomena, I suppose.
0: This is always the thing with super popular songs. It may be the artist's millionth time playing it, but oftentimes for the audience, it's their first time hearing it live, and so it's special. So here they are, Soul Asylum now with their big, big hit, Runaway Train.

0: Diese Sendung wurde präsentiert vom Eurothermenressort Bad Ischl in Oberösterreich. Jetzt den Sommer beim Krafttanken im Salzkammergut genießen. Eurothermen.at.
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2: 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Teheran dementiert baldigen Deal mit den USA und Kiew zielt auf Russlands Energieinfrastruktur. Hier ist Astrid Naughty mit den FM4 News. Hi Astrid.
3: Hi Connie. Iran has insisted that a final decision on a deal to end the current conflict with the United States has not yet been reached, despite President Trump again claiming an agreement would likely be signed imminently. Remotely addressing a Republican rally on Thursday night, Trump told the audience the conflict was over. The BBC's Wira Davis has more.
4: I think that if anything is agreed or if it is signed, it will not be a final peace deal. It will be this MOU, a Memorandum of Understanding. So what will not be included in that is the exact future of Iran's nuclear program. What will not be included in that is any deal for the Israelis to pull out of Lebanon. What will not be included in that is Iran's demands for reparations for its frozen assets. But what will be included probably is an extension of the ceasefire. And the key thing, I think, that both Tehran and Washington want, which is a reopening of the Strait of Hormuz.
3: Russian officials say three people have been injured in a Ukrainian drone strike in the central Russian region of Tatarstan, which is home to major oil and petrochemical facilities. It comes as Ukraine steps up attacks on Russian energy infrastructure. John Cummins has more details.
5: Governor Rustam Minnikhanov says three people were injured when a drone hit an apartment building in the Tatarstan region. In a social media post, he said industrial facilities had also been targeted, but production was not suspended. One of the region's major cities, Nizhnekamsk, has cancelled all public events in response. Russia's defense ministry said it downed over 230 drones overnight, with the southwestern city of Tolyatti, a major automotive hub, also coming under attack. Ukraine has stepped up strikes on Russian energy and industrial sites in an effort to increase pressure on Moscow. John Cummins, FM4 News.
3: The new EU pact on asylum and migration comes into force today, ushering in uniform and tougher asylum procedures across the bloc, with 10 pieces of binding legislation adopted in 2024. Under the new system, migrants arriving at the EU's external borders will be screened and can be detained for up to 12 weeks. And Elon Musk's SpaceX is set to pull off the biggest initial public share offering, or IPO, in history, raising $75 billion and making Musk the world's first trillionaire. NPR's John Ruich has more.
6: The company has confirmed that it will sell more than 555 million shares at $135 each. SpaceX has big plans for spending the money to grow its rocket, satellite communications, and artificial intelligence businesses. The listing will open SpaceX up to a new level of scrutiny, though, because it'll have to publish quarterly and annual financial reports.
3: To the weather, today's forecast is partly cloudy and changeable with a front bringing rain from the west, initially drier and partly sunny in the east and south, highs between 12 and 22 degrees.
7: Thank you. Freitagvormittag. Und wir haben einen neu bestellten ORF-Generaldirektor. Habemus Par, Pick.
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0: 'cause life's relentless, but it's okay. 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Life's relentless, but I'm a fan. 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'Cause life's relentless. Life's relentless.
1: I don't know whose idea it was to make the daytime quite so bright, but I'd like a word. Tables off the chairs, set up the bar.

0: Diese Sendung wurde präsentiert von der Montanuniversität Leoben. Technik ist dein Ding. 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Versetz Berge.
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2: Es ist 11 Uhr, hier sind die Schlagzeilen. 5 Volksbegehren gehen am Montag in Österreich an den Start. Und USA und Iran verkünden eine baldige Einigung. Hier ist Astrid Nolte mit den FM4 News.
3: Thanks, Connie. 5 Volksbegehren, or public petitions, are set to begin in Austria on Monday, covering a range of topics from compulsory voting to free contraception. Proposals that receive more than 100,000 signatures must be debated in Parliament. John Cummins has more details.
4: 3 of the 5 Volksbegehren have relatively simple demands. 1 calls for compulsory voting at all federal and presidential elections in Austria. Another wants Good Friday to be declared a national holiday, while a third would require pharmacies to offer free contraception and schools to provide comprehensive sex education. The 4th Volksbegehren is demanding an officially mandated increase in police numbers as well as better pay and working conditions, while the final initiative calls for electronic voting in Parliament to allow better tracking of MPs' records. The Volksbegehren can be signed online or at local government offices for a week beginning Monday. John Cummins, FM4 News.
3: A German government official has said there has been progress over the last few days towards a diplomatic solution to end the war in Iran. And Tehran's foreign ministry spokesperson, Ismail Baghaei, has now said a framework deal has been largely finalized. Remotely addressing a Republican rally on Thursday night, U.S. President Trump told the audience the conflict was over. The BBC's Wira Davis has more.
5: It's clear, I think, Donald Trump wants a deal because he wants to see a bettering of the economic position vis-a-vis the Strait of Hormuz and a falling price of oil. The Iranians want to restart their petrochemicals and oil program as well. So Tehran and Washington do have a common goal here, but it's all the other stuff that lies around that, the really complicated stuff about nuclear program future, about missile programs, about tying the conflict between Iran and America with the conflict in Lebanon between Israel and Hezbollah. These are the really, really difficult details that will eventually have to be sorted out.
3: The new UK Defence Secretary, Dan Jarvis, takes over from John Healey today after Healey quit over what he called insufficient government plans for military spending. Prime Minister Keir Starmer has called his defence budget unprecedented and sustainable. The British Armed Forces Minister, Al Carnes, has also resigned and says Starmer faces difficult decisions.
6: Finding the money is an issue for the Prime Minister. What we really need is an honest discussion with the population as to where that money needs to come from and use really innovative ways and every means possible to get the right money for defence.
3: And it's been reported that Ukraine intends to ask allies for an additional $20 billion in military funding at a meeting next week in an effort to keep up battlefield momentum against Russia. A source told Reuters the request will be made at a meeting of the Ukraine Defense Contact Group, an alliance of more than 50 countries, also known as the Ramstein Group, which organizes financial and military aid for Kyiv. To the weather, today's forecast is partly cloudy and changeable with a front bringing rain from the west. Initially drier and partly sunny in the east and south. Highs between 12 and 22 degrees.
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13: 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Am Freitagvormittag, wir reiten gemeinsam ins Wochenende wie die Cowboys in den Sonnenuntergang oder so. 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

0: Diese Sendung wurde präsentiert von der Montanuniversität Leoben. 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Versetz Berge.
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2: Es ist 12 Uhr, hier sind die Schlagzeilen. Iran und USA verkünden eine baldige Einigung und höchste Junitemperatur aller Zeiten in der Antarktis gemessen. Hier ist Shane O'Callaghan mit den FM4 News. Hi Shane.
3: Thanks, Connie. Iran has said that key parts of an agreement to end the war with the U.S. have almost been finalized, but that it won't compromise on its red lines. The foreign ministry spokesman Esmail Baghaei said the problem was that while the Americans spoke of diplomacy, they simultaneously engaged in what he called illegal actions and criminal behavior. The BBC's Thomas Morgan has more.
4: Tehran has said although the majority of the agreement has been finalized, they say that once again the Americans are placing excessive demands and are changing certain terms. However, though, Mr. Trump did say that the deal would be signed in the coming days and the Strait of Hormuz could reopen as early as Monday or even Saturday, perhaps. And as soon as he made this announcement, the price of oil dropped and stocks rose in New York. And that won't be lost on the White House, because public sentiment here towards this conflict in Iran is at an all-time low.
3: Antarctica has recorded its highest ever temperature in June. The Argentine National Weather Service says a temperature of 15.4 degrees was recorded on June 6th at the Esperanza Base Research Station. That's well above the average June temperature of 6.2 degrees and almost 2 degrees higher than the previous record for June set in 1998. The Public Prosecutor's Office in Eisenstadt has announced that it will not continue its investigation into the death of the former senior justice ministry official Christian Pilnicek. FM4's John Cummins has more details.
5: The decision to end the proceedings follows the release of a forensic report which concluded that there was no hint of foul play in Pilnicek's death by drowning in October 2023. The move was confirmed by the Justice Ministry and the Senior Prosecutor's Office on the grounds that no new evidence had come to light. Pilnicek's death, 2 years after being suspended from his post on suspicion of breaching secrecy laws, prompted widespread speculation, particularly after the release of a secret recording in which he alleged attempted ÖVP meddling in judicial cases. A parliamentary inquiry looking into potential political interference in the investigation remains ongoing. John Cummins, FM4 News.
3: And 5 Volksbegehren, or public petitions covering a range of issues, are set to begin on Monday in Austria. Any proposals that get over 100,000 signatures must be debated by the Austrian Parliament. The 5 topics are compulsory voting in federal and presidential elections, declaring Good Friday a national holiday, free contraception at pharmacies and comprehensive sex education in schools, an officially mandated increase in police personnel, and electronic voting in parliament to better track MPs' records. The Volksbegehren can be signed online or at local government offices for a week starting Monday. Now to the weather. Rain at times from Vorarlberg to western Lower Austria, while the east and south stay mostly dry with some sunshine. Highs are ranging from 12 to 22 degrees.
2: 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FMP.
6: Conny Lee.
2: 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Also noch ein Stündchen. Darf ich hier euch Gesellschaft leisten? Am Freitagmittag bei was auch immer ihr so tut gerade. Hier sind die Glass Animals, Vampire Bat.

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I'm doing me, yeah, they may love me, they may hate me too. 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

0: Diese Sendung wurde präsentiert von der Montanuniversität Leoben. 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Versetz Berge.
1: 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Es ist 13 Uhr, hier sind die Schlagzeilen. Iran und USA stehen angeblich vor einer Einigung und der britische Künstler David Hockney ist im Alter von 88 Jahren verstorben. Hier ist Jane O'Callaghan mit den FM4 News.
2: Thanks, Alisa. Iran has said that key parts of an agreement to end the war with the US have almost been finalized, but that it won't compromise on its red lines. Iranian Foreign Ministry spokesperson Ismail Baghaei said the agreement would serve as the basis for future talks, but added that the U.S. had made excessive demands. This comes after President Trump claimed once again that a deal would be signed imminently. The new EU Pact on Asylum and Migration comes into force today, ushering in the most significant overhaul of asylum rules in a generation. The changes will see uniform and tougher asylum procedures introduced across the bloc. FM4's Astrid Nolte has more.
3: The Migration and Asylum Pact includes 10 pieces of binding legislation adopted in 2024. Under the new system, migrants arriving at the EU's external borders will be screened and can be detained for up to 12 weeks. Those coming from countries deemed low risk will undergo accelerated asylum procedures with simplified deportation rules and potential offshore processing. A new solidarity mechanism, meanwhile, aims to help countries facing migration pressure by relocating asylum seekers and providing financial help. Supporters say the new rules fix problems in the system. Critics warn it could worsen conditions for people fleeing harm. Astrid Nolte, FM4 News.
2: British artist David Hockney has passed away at the age of 88. Hockney is regarded as one of the most influential artists of the 20th century. He's often described as a leading figure in pop art, though his work developed a distinctive style of its own. The BBC's David Sillitoe looks back on his life.
4: David Hockney, with his round glasses and bleach blonde hair, had a good claim to be Britain's best known and best loved artist of the last 60 years. His journey from Bradford to Los Angeles and back to Yorkshire took him portraits, photo montages, iPad art. In an era of installations and conceptual art, he always found himself returning to paint and canvas. From 60s pop art to his giant leafy landscapes, he set records in both prices at auction houses and attendance at galleries, an evangelist for the enduring power and popularity of seeing the world through brush and paint.
2: And Austrian Airlines has suspended flights to and from Tel Aviv until and including June 15th due to the conflicts in the Middle East. The airline says passengers affected by flight cancellations will be informed and rebooked immediately. A decision regarding a possible resumption of flights from June 16th will be made in the coming days. Now to the weather. Rain at times from Vorarlberg to western Lower Austria, while the east and south stay mostly dry with some sunshine. Highs are ranging from 12 to 22 degrees.
1: Thank you, Shane.
5: It is very hot. Be careful.
6: Oh, that's hot.
1: 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Ich muss sagen, mich haben die News über David Hockney jetzt gerade ein bisschen sad gemacht. 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
3: Es ist 14 Uhr, hier sind die Schlagzeilen. Die USA und der Iran stehen vor baldiger Einigung. Und das Pilnacek-Verfahren wurde eingestellt. Hier ist Simon Fritz mit den FM4 News.
4: Good afternoon. Iran has said that major parts of an agreement to end the war with the U.S. have almost been finalized. Iranian media reports suggest that a memorandum of understanding falls closely in line with Iranian demands and offers few of the concessions the U.S. has been seeking beyond the reopening of the Strait of Hormuz. U.S. President Donald Trump earlier claimed that an agreement was imminent, though the BBC's Weera Davis says he's skeptical.
5: One American TV network today suggested that Donald Trump has said 31 times that we're on the verge of a deal. So I really think we have to wait until something concrete happens. You've got to remember that in the space of 24 hours, Donald Trump said quite categorically that America was about to strike against Iran with some considerable force. And only a few hours later to say, we've just made a great settlement with Iran. We've not got real details of that settlement. The Iranians themselves have said the reports are speculative. Nothing has been finalized.
4: NATO says it will cut its peacekeeping mission in Kosovo because of an improved security situation. The KFOR mission with 4,600 troops has been stationed in Kosovo since the end of the war between the ethnic Albanian separatists and Serbian forces in 1999. NATO said the cuts will occur gradually in line with conditions on the ground and could be reversed if needed. The UN's top official for HIV and AIDS says that massive international aid cuts have left the world's response to the disease in peril. Last year, almost 40% fewer people than in 2024 were able to access the drug PrEP that prevents HIV infection. Funding for condoms also fell by over 90% in some regions. The Public Prosecutor's Office in Eisenstadt has announced that it will not continue its investigation into the death of the former senior Justice Ministry official Christian Pilnacek. Shane O'Callaghan has more.
6: The decision to end the proceedings follows the release of a forensic report which concluded that there was no hint of foul play in Pilnacek's death by drowning in October 2023. The move was confirmed by the Justice Ministry and the Senior Prosecutor's Office on the grounds that no new evidence had come to light. Pilnacek's death, 2 years after being suspended from his post on suspicion of breaching secrecy laws, prompted widespread speculation, particularly after the release of a secret recording in which he alleged attempted ÖVP meddling in judicial cases. A parliamentary inquiry looking into potential political interference in the investigation remains ongoing. Shane O'Callaghan, FM4 News.
4: This afternoon's weather is largely dry with some sunshine in the east and south, elsewhere mostly cloudy with occasional rain showers. Some strong winds in parts with highs ranging from 12 to 22 degrees.
7: Die folgende Sendung wird präsentiert von BioLife Plasmazentren. 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
1: Es ist 15 Uhr, hier sind die Schlagzeilen. Der Iran und die USA stehen offenbar kurz vor einer Einigung und es wurde die höchste Juni-Temperatur in der Antarktis jemals gemessen. Shane O'Callaghan mit den FM4 News.
2: Thanks, Boris. Iran has said that key parts of an agreement to end the war with the US have almost been finalized. Media reports suggest that a memorandum of understanding, which Western sources say could be signed as soon as Sunday, falls closely in line with Iranian demands and offers few of the concessions the U.S. has been seeking beyond the reopening of the Strait of Hormuz. Earlier, the U.S. President Donald Trump once again claimed that an agreement was imminent. British artist David Hockney has passed away at the age of 88. Hockney is regarded as one of the most influential artists of the 20th century. He is often described as a leading figure in pop art, though his work developed a distinctive style of its own. The BBC's David Sillitoe looks back on his life.
3: The sun-drenched California pools have a bigger splash. The beauty of a damp spring in East Yorkshire.
4: I was fascinated by looking at light in both places.
3: David Hockney, with his round glasses and bleach blonde hair, had a good claim to be Britain's best known and best loved artist of the last 60 years. His journey from Bradford to Los Angeles and back to Yorkshire took him portraits, photo montages, iPad art. From 60s pop art to his giant leafy landscapes, he set records in both prices at auction houses and attendance at galleries.
2: Antarctica has recorded its highest ever June temperature. The Argentine National Weather Service says a temperature of 15.4 degrees was recorded on June 6th at the Esperanza Base Research Station. That's well above the average June temperature of 6.2 degrees and almost 2 degrees higher than the previous record set in 1998. And five Volksbegehren, or public petitions, are set to begin on Monday, covering a range of themes from compulsory voting to free contraception. Any of the proposals that get over 100,000 signatures must be debated by the Austrian parliament. FM4's John Cummins has more.
5: Three of the five Volksbegehren have relatively simple demands. One calls for compulsory voting at all federal and presidential elections in Austria. Another wants Good Friday to be declared a national holiday, while a third would require pharmacies to offer free contraception and schools to provide comprehensive sex education. The fourth Volksbegehren is demanding an officially mandated increase in police numbers, as well as better pay and working conditions, while the final initiative calls for electronic voting in Parliament to allow better tracking of MPs' records. The Volksbegehren can be signed online or at local government offices for a week beginning Monday. John Cummins, FM4 News.
2: Now to the weather. Across Austria tomorrow, early clouds and a few showers will give way to increasing sunshine. Highs will range from 19 to 29 degrees.
0: Die folgende Sendung wird präsentiert von BioLife Plasmazentren. 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
1: Es ist 16 Uhr, hier sind die Schlagzeilen. Die USA und der Iran stehen vor baldiger Einigung und das Pilnacek-Verfahren wurde eingestellt. 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
2: Thanks, Boris. Iranian state media are reporting on a draft agreement between Tehran and Washington following President Trump's claim that a deal was imminent. The Memorandum of Understanding is said to include a permanent and immediate ceasefire on all fronts, including Lebanon, the release of frozen Iranian assets, and a 60-day period for negotiations regarding Iran's nuclear program. President Trump, however, has rejected the reports, calling them fake news. The UN's top official for HIV and AIDS says that massive international aid cuts have left the world's response to the disease in peril. She said the reductions, including the Trump's administration's cuts to USAID, have created a serious disruption to tackling the disease. Here's the BBC's Charles Haviland with more details.
3: Winnie Byanyima, the head of UNAIDS, said the slashing of international aid was reversing hard-fought gains. Prevention is badly affected. Last year, 40% fewer people than in 2024 got a drug called PrEP that helps stop HIV infection. Condom provision has fallen, so too has testing, meaning more people are transmitting the virus without knowing it. Access to help is being compromised as some governments push back against the rights of key groups, including the LGBT+ community.
2: The new EU Pact on Asylum and Migration comes into force today, ushering in the most significant overhaul of asylum rules in a generation. The changes will see uniform and tougher asylum procedures introduced across the bloc. FM4's Simon Fritz has more.
4: The Migration and Asylum Pact includes 10 pieces of binding legislation adopted in 2024. Under the new system, migrants arriving at the EU's external borders will be screened and can be detained for up to 12 weeks. Those coming from countries deemed low risk will undergo accelerated asylum procedures with simplified deportation rules and potential offshore processing. A new solidarity mechanism, meanwhile, aims to help countries facing migration pressure by relocating asylum seekers and providing financial help. Supporters say the new rules fix problems in the system. Critics warn it could worsen conditions for people fleeing harm. Simon Fritz, FM4 News.
2: And the public prosecutor's office in Eisenstadt has closed its investigation into the death of former senior justice ministry official Christian Pilnicek. The decision follows the release of a forensic report which concluded that there was no sign of foul play in Pilnicek's death by drowning in October 2023. The decision was confirmed by the Justice Ministry and the Senior Prosecutor's Office on the grounds that no new evidence had been uncovered. Now to the weather. Across Austria tomorrow, early clouds and a few showers will give way to increasing sunshine. Highs will range from 19 to 29 degrees.
5: Die folgende Sendung wird präsentiert von BioLife Plasmazentren. Plasma kann Leben retten, ist aber nicht künstlich herstellbar. Jetzt spenden und 40 Euro für deine Zeit erhalten.
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10: Das ist jetzt für alle Menschen, die eine Spielkonsole namens Dreamcast ausgehabt haben und deswegen Fans von The Offspring sind. 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
1: Rocks. 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Und FM4's René Froschmeier, der hat Matthew und Izzy Cartledge, a.k.a. The Molotovs, getroffen und über das Mod-Sein im Jahr 2026 geplaudert.
2: I'd probably describe mod culture as a way of life and an ethos more than anything. I say that ethos is pride. In whatever way you see fit. I mean, I don't think mod culture has got any sort of boundaries or strict rules. It's about the betterment of yourself and feeling good. Like, you know, I feel good in these clothes. I feel like I've elevated myself and things like that. And the music I listen to and the attitude is very DIY and things like that.
3: Well, the key mantra would be clean living in difficult circumstances. And obviously you can associate mod with the full suit, dress to the nines, really sharp, extremely well-tailored. But it's whatever, as Matt said, anything that takes pride in yourself and how you can elevate and feel distinctly original and feel part of a tribe. That's kind of what mod is.
4: You released your debut album this year, Wasted on Youth, and it peaked on number 3 in the British album charts. Congratulations. Some articles are labeling you as one of the best newcomer live acts that are around right now. Why do you think people say that?
2: Well, probably because we are. I don't know. I don't know. I mean,
3: unless they're all liars.
2: Yeah, probably because they like the music, they like the way we dress. They just like the, I guess, sartorial content of this band. And
3: also, just we're quite intense when we're live. Like, I think that's, we find it very like cathartic and.
2: I think they think that we're real. You know, again, going back to the thing like no backing tracks and things like that. You know, it's hard to connect with a computer. That's the way I think about it. So when bands are using. Like computers and things like that. I don't think it resonates in the same way with a lot of people.
4: So it's about the authenticity of the music, right?
2: Yeah,
3: it's
2: I don't. I don't want to lie to anyone with what we do. I feel like if you're doing most of the work for your set at home, I don't understand why people would come and see you.
3: Yeah, what you see is what you get.
1: What you see is what you get. What you hear is what you get. Hör mal was von ihnen. Das sind The Molotovs mit Today's Gonna Be Our Day.

0: not saying much.
1: Oh, there we go. We're already on air. The Pretty Wild here with us right here on Radio FM4. Ihr fragt euch jetzt vielleicht, hey, warum spricht denn der auf Englisch? Ich spreche auf Englisch, weil ich mit einer Band aus Las Vegas, Nevada spreche, einer ganz fabelhaften. Sie heißen The Pretty Wild and you're here with us now live on air on Radio FM4. How are you guys doing?
2: We're doing very well. Thank you for having us.
3: Yes, very well.
1: How's your summer been so far in general? Has it been very stressful?
2: It's been busy and stressful. I mean, it always kind of is, but we like that.
1: You must like that because you basically you played a set, then you rushed to the autograph tent to sign autographs, and then you rushed over here to like do a radio interview. Is that the rockstar lifestyle that people are dreaming of, or is living the rockstar lifestyle worth it now that you are living it?
3: Yeah, you got to balance it out with a lot of meditation, but it's manageable.
2: Yeah, we don't particularly mind it. I think it's fun to do certain kind of elements of it. So yeah.
1: Fantastic. You're from Las Vegas, Nevada. That's a place where people go to take holidays. That must be weird to like grow up in a place where other people, because people must just like pop in and out all the time or something like that. And then you like make new friends, but then they go like, I was only here to go to the casino, and then they're gone again. Did that ever happen?
2: I mean, I would say so. Like, so we originally grew up in Indiana, so. Growing up in Indiana, that's kind of more the Midwest part of the country. Unfortunately, we lost our mom to cancer and she died in like 2010. And so we moved to Vegas and that was kind of the catalyst for us really pursuing music. And so we started playing these live sets in casinos that were like 4-hour durations. And I don't know, we just kind of learned to fall in love with like extended periods of time and performance.
3: Yeah, it was kind of weird. We were like simultaneously like grieving and healing by playing shows in casinos. So,
2: yeah, music is healing, casinos, you know, and they are what they are.
3: It was the duality.
2: Yeah.
1: Music is absolutely has a very, very healing force. Sometimes you gotta scream stuff out as well. Mm-hmm. You guys have like a fantastic, I think it's called like a growl or something like that. This kind of way of like how metal people in metal music like chant, growl or whatever that is.
2: Yes.
1: How is that possible? Can you go to a vocal coach to learn how to do that? Or is that a thing that you have to have naturally?
3: I mean, I taught both of us how to scream.
2: That's true.
3: I just was having a really hard day one day and I screamed and I was like, oh, I guess I unlocked that.
2: Like, we're like multiple tours deep. Like we do it in a healthy way. And we really pride ourselves, actually, this is a fun fact, we pride ourselves on like real live in-person screams. That's something we kind of maintain integrity on. it's not necessarily universal throughout the industry, but it's cathartic to us, so it's important for us to do it authentically live.
1: Do you think people should growl authentically a little bit more often in nowadays world?
2: I think yes. So. You know,
3: I feel like rage is healing.
2: Rage is healing.
3: Rage like, is healing.
2: It's almost like the proverbial like mountaintop. When you get to the top of a really hard hike, Jill's falling over right now.
3: Falling over.
2: But when you get to the top of a really hard hike.
1: Well, it has been a long day today already.
2: It has been.
1: Where are you guys heading to next?
2: Where do we go tomorrow? Actually, I think tomorrow's an off day, and then we head to Download in the Northern
1: Download
2: England.
1: Festival, yes. The Nova Rock of the United Kingdom.
2: Yes, I believe so.
1: Fantastically, fantastic. Have a lot of fun there. Thank you so much for taking your time.
2: Thank you
1: for
2: having us.
1: Thank you so much.
3: Thank you.
2: Thank you, guys. Thank you.

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1: Es ist 17 Uhr, das sind die Schlagzeilen. Widersprüchliche Berichte zu bevorstehendem Iran-Abkommen und erneute Anklage gegen René Benko. Hier ist Simon Fritz mit den FM4 News.
2: Good afternoon. There have been conflicting reports on a potential peace deal between the US and Iran, which both sides have said could be signed soon. Iranian state media reports suggest that a memorandum of understanding falls closely in line with Iranian demands and offers few of the concessions the US has been seeking beyond the reopening of the Strait of Hormuz. US President Donald Trump rejected the Iranian reports as fake news that had nothing to do with the agreed terms. The former South Korean president, Yoon Suk-yeol, has been sentenced to a further 30 years in jail over charges that he sent drones into North Korea in an attempt to provoke a response. Yoon was already handed a life sentence in February for attempting to lead an insurrection. The BBC's Jake Kwon reports.
3: The tension between two Koreas shot up in 2024 after a drone dropped leaflets over North Korean capital. It was the former president who sent the drone, expecting Pyongyang to strike back, the judge said. He wanted a military clash to justify a martial law planned later the same year. But Pyongyang did not strike, and Yoon declared martial law 2 months later. Yoon's defense minister and his military intelligence commander were also convicted and given 30 and 15 years in prison term.
2: Austrian anti-corruption prosecutors have filed new charges against the former real estate tycoon René Benko. Prosecutors accuse Benko of providing a false guarantee to an investor and of fraudulently causing 5 million euros in damage to his family foundation. Benko faces a series of charges related to the collapse of his Signa real estate group. He has been in pretrial detention since January of last year. Five Volksbegehren, or public petitions, are set to begin in Austria on Monday. Any of the proposals that get over 100,000 signatures must be debated in Parliament. Shane O'Callaghan has more.
4: Three of the five Volksbegehren have relatively simple demands. One calls for compulsory voting at all federal and presidential elections in Austria. Another wants Good Friday to be declared a national holiday, while a third would require pharmacies to offer free contraception and schools to provide comprehensive sex education. The fourth Volksbegehren is demanding an officially mandated increase in police numbers, as well as better pay and working conditions, while the final initiative calls for electronic voting in Parliament to allow better tracking of MPs' records. The Volksbegehren can be signed online or at local government offices for a week beginning Monday. Shane O'Callaghan, FM4 News.
2: To the weather now, and tomorrow's forecast is mostly sunny in the west. Elsewhere, a cloudy start with some rain showers, but clearing up into sunshine by the afternoon. Highs will range from 19 to 29 degrees.
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6: What are the essential ingredients for a Friday? For this Friday. So far, we have good spirits, some informational updates planned and two folks on the mics to give you access to those things.
1: Ich glaube, das ist schon mal genug. 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

0: Das ist wahrscheinlich mein Lieblingsrelease von heute. My Ugly Clementine haben einen ganz, ganz tollen Song über Freundinnenschaft geschrieben und dazu gibt es das wahrscheinlich Most Wholesome Musikvideo, gefilmt unter anderem von FM4's Gersin Livia Paya. Schaut euch das an.
1: It made me cry, which I watched it right before the Sendung and it really, I was having tears coming up, which maybe isn't saying much because I'm built about as close to water as a canoe, but it's beautiful. I could say a lot more about it, but since it's Friday, we gotta move on because we have a lot to say about new music, more new music. There's a new album by Olivia Rodrigo that we'll be talking about in just a few minutes. And there's also a new album by Generation, a project you might know from this song.

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1: Es ist 18 Uhr, das sind die Schlagzeilen. Neue Unklarheit über bevorstehendes Iran-Abkommen und das Pilner-Check-Verfahren wurde eingestellt. 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
2: Good evening. There have been conflicting reports on a potential peace deal between the US and Iran, which both sides have said could be signed soon. Iranian state media reports suggest that a memorandum of understanding falls closely in line with Iranian demands and offers few of the concessions the US has been seeking beyond the reopening of the Strait of Hormuz. US President Donald Trump, however, rejected the Iranian reports as fake news that had nothing to do with the agreed terms. The aerospace company SpaceX is making its debut on the New York stock market in a move that's expected to make it one of the largest companies in the United States. The launch, the biggest in history, is also expected to make CEO Elon Musk the world's first trillionaire. SpaceX has made lofty promises, including saying it plans to set up a colony on Mars. The BBC's Michelle Fleury has more.
3: This stock market debut breaking records in other ways, more than double the size of the last biggest one, which was Saudi Arabia's Aramco oil company. So it is a big day, one that is being closely watched also by the AI industry as they consider their prospects and their possibility of going to market later on. I am, of course, talking about OpenAI and Anthropic, who are eyeing a stock market debut later this year.
2: The public prosecutor's office in Eisenstadt has announced that it will not continue its investigation into the death of the former senior justice ministry official Christian Pilnacek. John Cummins reports.
4: The decision to end the proceedings follows the release of a forensic report which concluded that there was no hint of foul play in Pilnacek's death by drowning in October 2023. The move was confirmed by the Justice Ministry and the Senior Prosecutor's Office on the grounds that no new evidence had come to light. Pilnacek's death, 2 years after being suspended from his post on suspicion of breaching secrecy laws, prompted widespread speculation, particularly after the release of a secret recording in which he alleged attempted ÖVP meddling in judicial cases. A parliamentary inquiry looking into potential political interference in the investigation remains ongoing. John Cummins, FM4 News.
2: And Austrian anti-corruption prosecutors have filed new charges against the former real estate tycoon René Benko. Prosecutors accuse Benko of providing a false guarantee to an investor and of fraudulently causing 5 million euros in damage to his family foundation. Benko faces a series of charges related to the collapse of his Signa real estate group. He has been in pretrial detention since January of last year. To the weather now, and tomorrow's forecast is mostly sunny in the west. Elsewhere, a cloudy start with some rain showers, but clearing up into sunshine by the afternoon. Highs will range from 19 to 29 degrees.
1: Danke, Simon.
5: Also, ja, es ist okay. Okay.
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7: And we're doing shots. I'm having acai. What do you have?
1: Bio-Orange-Karotte mit Ingwerstücken.
7: Oh.
1: Das ist der ASMR-Fruit-Shot.
7: Fruit-Shot My nails aren't long enough.
1: Yeah. Wenn die uns nicht heil durch diese Stunde bringen, dann weiß ich auch nicht.
7: It sounds pretentiously healthy, to be perfectly honest. The rest of the hour will be a little bit more down to earth. We'll be talking about basketball and Olivia Rodrigo. But first, FKA Twigs, Measure of a Man.

0: Pride Month is in full swing. The World Cup has kicked off. It's Nova Rock Festival season, and it's Friday. Plenty of reasons to be cheerful, in my opinion.
1: Oh yes, es ist nicht immer alles ganz so schlimm, wie es scheint oder schon, aber es gibt eben kleine Lichtblicke. 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
0: Anything with fruit. Yeah. Peaches.
1: Wassermelone, Feta.
0: Yes. Yeah. With mint.
1: Yeah.
0: Essential combination.
1: Yeah.
0: Jetzt
1: haben wir den Salat. Das sind unsere guten Nachrichten, aber die richtigen Good News, die kommen jetzt von FM4's Reem Igazi.
2: Good news for fans of scorpions. According to research published in the journal Paleontology, fossil fragments discovered in the UK belonged to
3: Phreoxurus gigas.
2: Experts revisited fossils that had been in London's Natural History Museum for more than 100 years and, along with more newly discovered fossils, formed a more complete picture of a scorpion, the length of a baseball bat.
3: An enormous predator that lived over 400 million years ago and possessed pincers more than 6 inches long.
2: From prehistoric stingers to
4: wild horses. This week, a group of the last truly wild horses on Earth were flown from Prague, Czech Republic, to the steppes of Kazakhstan.
2: 5 Przewalski horses from breeding facilities across Europe took their first steps into the wild on the vast plains of the Altındala region in central Kazakhstan.
4: For Kazakhstan, this goes beyond conservation. The horse is woven into their national identity, into poetry, history, and the soul of nomadic culture.
2: It's all about football culture this week as the World Cup has kicked off in an interesting way for more than 5,000 soccer fans across 5 countries in a synchronized soccer challenge that set a new Guinness World Record. Participants successfully juggled soccer balls simultaneously for 10 seconds in 43 global cities.
5: This Guinness World Record is important because we're also raising funds to help grassroots fields.
2: And finally, good brain news this week. Neuroscientists Eric Schumann, Christine Holt, Kelsey Martin, and Oswald Stewart were awarded the prestigious $1 million Kavli Prize for discovering how protein synthesis allows the brain to remodel itself. This is giving groundbreaking insight into learning and memory. Their research is basically about unlocking brain adaptability. And they did have to adapt quickly because the president of the Kavli Foundation pranked the winning neuroscientists. Under the guise of discussing an upcoming lecture in a Zoom meeting, the neuroscientists got more than they bargained for.
6: Hello, everyone. It is my pleasure to tell you that you are the 2026 Kavli Laureates in neuroscience.
7: Wow.
1: Wow. Oh.
7: Wow.
1: Amazing. Fantastic.
7: Wow.
8: What a brilliant choice.
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0: Das heißt, es ist Zeit für die Schlagzeilen. Pakistan meldet Einigung zwischen den USA und dem Iran und erneute Anklage gegen René Benko. Hier ist Simon Fritz mit den FM4 News.
2: Good evening. The Pakistani Prime Minister says that the final terms of a peace deal between the US and Iran have been agreed. It follows confusion about the state of negotiations with conflicting information on both sides. The Iranian foreign minister said a deal has never been closer, but the US Vice President J.D. Vance said there's a lot of fake information. Earlier, President Donald Trump insisted that a deal was imminent. The BBC's Bernd Busman has more.
3: What had been reported earlier, including by some state-affiliated Iranian media outlets, was that at least part of Iran's frozen assets would be released to it while the negotiations begin, and then the rest would happen after. The White House has framed what they say Iran has agreed to as completely performance-based, in that funds would only be released once it accomplishes the other bullet points that the White House has mentioned, the destruction of the highly enriched uranium stockpile, the opening of the Strait of Hormuz, for example. So there seems to be a very big difference there.
2: The new EU Pact on Asylum and Migration has come into force starting today, introducing uniform and tougher asylum procedures across the bloc. Astrid Nolte has more.
4: The Migration and Asylum Pact includes 10 pieces of binding legislation adopted in 2024. Under the new system, migrants arriving at the EU's external borders will be screened and can be detained for up to 12 weeks. Those coming from countries deemed low risk will undergo accelerated asylum procedures with simplified deportation rules and potential offshore processing. A new solidarity mechanism, meanwhile, aims to help countries facing migration pressure by relocating asylum seekers and providing financial help. Supporters say the new rules fix problems in the system. Critics warn it could worsen conditions for people fleeing harm. Astrid Nolte, FM4 News.
2: Austrian anti-corruption prosecutors have filed new charges against the former real estate tycoon René Benko. Prosecutors accuse Benko of providing a false guarantee to an investor and of fraudulently causing 5 million euros in damage to his family foundation. Benko faces a series of charges related to the collapse of his Signa real estate group. He has been in pretrial detention since January of last year.
5: Men's Football World Cup.
2: And World Cup action continues tonight, with the rest of the host nations looking to follow suit with Mexico after its successful start to the tournament yesterday. At 9 p.m., Canada will be facing a tough opponent in Bosnia, in Toronto, as it seeks a first-ever win at a World Cup. At 3 a.m., meanwhile, the USA will start into the tournament against outsiders Paraguay in Los Angeles. To the weather now, and tomorrow's forecast is mostly sunny in the west. Elsewhere, a cloudy start with some rain showers, but clearing up into sunshine by the afternoon. Highs will range from 19 to 29 degrees.

Under flickering streetlights, the city whispers low. Memories haunt the silence of places we used to go. The air feels colder now, without your voice to guide.

commercials because the revolution will not be televised. The revolution will not be televised. What you see later on is the results of that, but the revolution, that change that takes place, will not be televised. It will not be brought to you by Xerox in four parts without commercial interruptions. It will not be brought to you by the Schaefer War Theater or Miller Lite, starring Natalie Wood and Steve McQueen.

for that, but the revolution, that change that takes place, will not be televised. It will not be brought to you by Xerox and four parts without commercial interruptions. It will not be brought to you by the Schaefer Award Theater or Miller Lite. Star

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It was some magical shit.

track just now by John Dalbach, Flatfoot Can't Dance. And this one right here, a recent release by Landieri, and it's called Reloj.

0: Riverside, motherfucker.
1: Excuse me, I thought this was a drum and bass festival.